0: acabas de conectar con la más potente del dial.
1: Mufasa, you know we finally here, right?
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2: I ain't looking to be Romeo and Juliet. I'm tired, drying out, no man make me wait. I'm looking at tonight for someone to prove to me. Ain't another fool lover, undone with ability.

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It's 5 minutes past the hour, and here are the Natural Born DJs. Let's give the guys some air.

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